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1: Australian segitzen dugu. Naiz eta sortez, ego afrikarra den. Troy Sivan, She's the Best, izaneko disko ateratzea. Hau da kanturik berena, Party, Troy Sivanena.

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1: Australian segitzen dugu. Naiz eta sortzez, ego Afrikarra den. 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